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0: Wer

0: hits. Energy. I'm doing okay, you do it your way. Hits music only. There's no place like home. Place like home. This is Tom Walker together with Glockenbach, and you're listening to our single Home off Energy Hit Music Only.
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0: 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I'm doing okay, you do it your way. 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

eventually. So if our time is running out, day after day, we'll make the mundane a masterpiece. Oh my, my, oh my, my love, I take one look at you, you're taking me out.

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